But when his drinking and lusting and his hunger for power became known to more and more people, the demands to do something about this outrageous man began.

Croatia is proud of its pristine natural environment, its forests and national parks. While visiting Croatia, we expect that you too will contribute to its conservation and protection. The Croatian Firefighting Association would like to remind you that it is strictly forbidden to throw cigarette butts, barbecue and set fire in open spaces. Should you see a fire, please contact the firefighters at number 193 or the emergency number 112. Thank you.

Drink some margaritas by swinging blue lights. Listen to the mariachi play at midnight. Are you with me? Are you with me?

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But you made it loud and clear I'm not enough. Try to fool me more than once to keep me dreaming, 'cause you knew the truth will tear us apart. Tick tock.

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We appreciate it, really. So we are going to play you a very old, old song.

Mr. Lee Kerslake on the drums there. 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Come on. Come on. And we mustn't forget Mr. Hensley for all the twiddly bits in the middle. Let's hear it for them. Come on, you can do better than that. Let me do a song for you that needs a bit of that. A bit of that it needs. 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Your fucking fingers snapping, come on! Sweet Lorraine, this is cool. One, two.

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It's a bit sore under there after a while. It's called Stealing.

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We're going to try and do them all anyway. And we want to keep everybody happy. So what we're going to do to try and keep everybody happy, we're going to dull the lights down here. 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

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It's a tune called Sweet Freedom.

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0: 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You ready?
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0: Horse Shit. You can sing. 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